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2: 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Stevie B.
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0: The Bentley's old school, Mega 97.9. Good morning. 6 minutes after six, Mega Morning Show. Jeffrey Davis here. And boy, I'm just so excited. So many things happening this weekend. Boy, if you like Greek food, we'll be talking about the Greek Fest, which is happening today, tomorrow, and Sunday. We'll get into details about that, of course, out there at the church at First and Clinton. And yeah, the 49th annual Scottish Gathering and Games happening tomorrow. We'll be talking about that. And so many more things happening this weekend. At 6 minutes after six on the Mega Morning Show, this morning we will have more tickets for Trans-Siberian Orchestra. And later on this morning, how about a pair of tickets for the big show coming up on November 14th, the Freestyle Explosion. That's all on the way today as we check the weather. High today, 87. We've got 60 overnight and 89 for the high tomorrow. So the weather is going to be really nice for all the great festivities and family fun this weekend. Right now, 6:07, we check traffic for the first time with Greg Lane.
1: Good morning. Boy, we are off to a nice start as far as traffic on the freeways go. If you're heading over Pacheco Pass right now, it could not be better. Traffic is moving along really, really well. Westbound 198 at 99. This is near Visalia this morning. We got a little problem there. And we don't have a lot of details, but there's a hazard bringing traffic to a little bit of a slowdown. Manning at Englehart, we have a non-injury.
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0: Oh, it's going to be fun this weekend for the whole family. All kinds of things going on. It's Mega 97.9, the Valley's Old School, 20 after 6, Jeffrey Davis. Okay, yeah, we're going to get that. Rose has got some stuff. I got some stuff here. How about the 64th Annual Greek Festival, California's premier Greek fest, of course. It's going to be where? At the St. George Greek Orthodox Church. You know where that is, over there near First and Clinton. And that is today from 4 p.m. until 10 p.m. Tomorrow it starts at 11 a.m. It goes all the way to 11 p.m. And then 11 to 6 on Sunday. We'll see you out there. It's going to be a lot of fun. Looking forward. I'm going to be out there tomorrow morning, stopping by there. And then the 49th Annual Scottish Gathering and Games at Kearney Park in Fresno. That is tomorrow. We'll be talking about that. Rose Ortega has more. Hey, Rose.
1: Thanks so much, Jeff. Fresno, I'm so excited. Get ready for a packed season of music, laughs, and live entertainment. Tickets for Trans-Siberian Orchestra's 30th anniversary winter tour, The Ghost of Christmas Eve, at the Save Mart Center will go on sale today at 10 o'clock. This is an incredible holiday rock spectacular. It's coming to town Thursday, December 3rd, 7 o'clock, presented by Mega 97.9. Get your tickets right away. It's definitely one of those shows that you'll want to make a family tradition for the holidays. And a portion of the proceeds go to Central Valley Honor Flight. Don't miss Boots in the Park tomorrow at Woodward Park, featuring Zach Topp, Mac McNown, and Jody Messina. And comedy fans, Gabriel Fluffy Iglesias hits the big Fresno Fairs Paul Theater on Thursday, October 8th, followed by Tower of Power and War on Monday, October 12th, presented by Mega 97.9. Be listening for more details about those shows. Sports fans can also catch Fresno State Bulldogs home game is next Saturday, September 26th, 7 o'clock, against the Rice Owls. With your Mega Music and Entertainment Report, I'm Rose Ortega.
0: All right, thanks a lot, Rose. 6:22, and we take another look at traffic with Greg Lane on this Friday morning.
2: Good morning. This report brought to you by the all-new Northbrook Mono Casino, opening this October in Madera, right off of Highway 99. To Visalia, State Route 63 at Avenue 368. We've got a non-injury accident, but we've got an intersection completely blocked. So expect some delays there. Hanford Avenue 10 and a half at Lansing. We've got a crash being reported at that location. In Fresno, East Nebraska at South Fowler, a non-injury accident. And on southbound 41 at Ashland at the off-ramp, there is a hazard there, a bunch of debris and other issues in the roadway, including a car. And it appears to be disabled, but it's just kind of, if you can avoid the area, I would.
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The Valley's old school, Mega 97.9, 6:35. Good morning, Jeffrey Davis, Mega Morning Show. We have a lot going on this morning, of course. Trans-Siberian Orchestra tickets with the Mega Movie Line shortly after 7 o'clock. Don't forget, in the 8 o'clock hour, we're going to talk to Ed Dina from Ed Dina's Auto Center in Dinuba and Visalia and get you set up with Ed Dina's Mega Deal of the Week. We get response. The prices are incredible. They dropped. It's like a sweet deal. It's just like that. We're going to have a phone number for you to call. We'll give it to you before we actually unveil that deal this morning. Details about that on the way. Keep it here on the Mega.

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Fresno and the Valley's old school, Mega 97.9. That's right, Tower of Power, and they're going to be at the Big Fresno Fair. We're looking forward to that, along with War on the same night. And tickets are on the way. We'll keep you posted. Right now, the Jets, Crush on You, Mega 97.9.

0: The Valley's old school, Mega 97.9, 650, Jeffrey Davis, Mega Morning Show. We'll be talking about Greek Fest this weekend, all 3 days, and the Scottish Games, and so much more happening. And oh, by the way, I've got Trans-Siberian Orchestra tickets to give away. That's coming up shortly after 7 o'clock. Yes, I'm doing Christmas Mega Movie Lines. Okay, and that's coming up after 7. Your chance to win a pair. It's a great show happening December 3rd at the Save Mart Center. Right now at 6:51, let's take a look at traffic.
1: Good morning. This report brought to you by the all-new North Fork Moto Casino opening this October in Madera, right off of Highway 99. So breaking traffic, southbound 99 at 180. Got a fire being reported there. We'll get hopefully some more details. And we also have East Nebraska Avenue at South Fowler. There's a non-injury accident working there. In Visalia, State Route 43 at Avenue 368. Got a non-injury working there.
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0: 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Jeffrey Davis here, and yes, we have a mega movie line. Trans-Siberian Orchestra, December 3rd at the Save Mart Center. Boy, this, you know, we've been talking about this. It's going to be a great show, and we've got a mega movie line. Here we go. Name this Christmas movie.
1: Can I try it out, Ma? 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
2: Okay, but outside. Oh, I still say those things are dangerous. No, put on your galoshes and your coat. It's cold out.
0: Yeah, it is.
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2: What if you hurt some stuff? 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
0: Okay, 800-265-MEGA. You know that one. Name the movie. We'll give you a pair of tickets for TSO, Trans-Siberian Orchestra, at the Save Mart Center December 3rd. 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

0: That is TLC on Mega 97.9. Good morning, Jeffrey Davis, Mega Morning Show. And yes, we've got a Mega Movie Line. Let me pull that up right now. And your chance to win a pair of tickets for the Trans-Siberian Orchestra. It's going to be a great show December 3rd. Here we go.
1: Can I try it out, Ma? Can I?
2: Okay, but outside. Oh, I still say those things are dangerous. No, put on your galoshes and your coat. It's cold out.
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2: What if he hurts himself? Bobby, your coat! Don't shoot any animals or birds.
4: Oh. Except the Bumpus' dogs.
2: Oh, I should be careful, Ralphie.
0: Okay. I got one of those for Christmas when I was a kid, too. Let's go to the phone. Hi, what movie is that?
5: Christmas Story?
0: A Christmas Story. You're right. Congratulations. What's your name?
5: Angela Garcia.
0: Angela, where are you calling from?
5: From work.
0: Okay, well, where do you work?
5: At an elementary school.
0: Oh.
5: In Clovis.
0: Okay. All right. Well, thanks for listening this morning. We have Trans-Siberian Orchestra tickets for you. That's coming up December 3rd at the Save Mart Center, all right?
5: Thank you.
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0: Valley's old school Mega 97.9. 19 after 7, rocking with you, Michael Jackson, Jeffrey Davis. 61 degrees going for a high, right around 87 this afternoon, then 89 for the high tomorrow. It's going to be great for the weekend, and we've got a lot of stuff to talk about. 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I've got a couple of things, and Rose has got some stuff, too. First off, yes, the 64th annual Fresno Greek Fest, California's premier Greek festival, of course, and that's happening over at the St. George Greek Orthodox Church. Beautiful church there, too. When you go in, be sure to check out the church and then enjoy all the festivities, the live music, and all the food, the baklava. That's what Jenny gets, a whole box of baklava. I'm going tomorrow morning. The lamb shanks are absolutely delicious. The spinakova, did I say that right? Anyway, Greek food is that's my annual dose of Greek food at Greek Fest. It's going on 4 to 10 today, and then from 11 a.m. to 11 p.m. tomorrow, 11 a.m. to 6 p.m. on Sunday, again at the St. George Greek Orthodox Church. That's over at First and Clinton. Also coming up this weekend at Kearney Park, you might enjoy this, the 49th Annual Scottish Gathering and Games. And there's a sweet deal going on, half off for tickets. Get the details at mega979.com. Okay, Rose Ortega, you've got more. Hi, Rose.
1: Thanks so much, Jeff. 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And comedy fans, Gabriel Fluffy Iglesias hits the Big Fresno Fairs Paul Theater on Thursday, October 8th, followed by Tower of Power and War on Monday, October 12th, presented by Mega 97.9. Be listening for more details about those shows. Sports fans can also catch Fresno State Bulldogs home game is next Saturday, September 26th, 7 o'clock, against the Rice Owls. With your Mega Music and Entertainment Report, I'm Rose Ortega.
0: Thank you, Rose. Obviously, a lot of stuff going on. 722, and we take a look at traffic with Greg Lane. Hey, Greg.
2: Well, good morning. This report is brought to you once again by your friends at the all-new North Fork Mono Casino, opening this October to Madera, right off of Highway 99. Got some breaking traffic in Visalia, southbound 99, just south of Tulare Avenue off-ramp. Got a crash being reported. Also, we've got some backup right now on southbound 99, and where we're finding the backup is pretty much by Olive Avenue. Then on westbound 180 heading into 99 over the overramp, got a little bit of backup. And on westbound 180 heading to southbound 41.
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2: 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And don't forget, we have freestyle tickets after 8 o'clock this morning. 61 degrees now.

next and too close on Mega 97.9, the Valley's old school. 735, good morning, Jeffrey Davis. I'll tell you what, we've got some deals going on this morning, a couple of them next hour. We got Ed Dina's Mega Deal of the Week right around 8:30. 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You know, Oktoberfest, the 19th Oktoberfest is coming up in October, obviously. 35 beers are on tap at BC's Pizza in Clovis. 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

0: Just Be Good to Me with the SOS Band on Mega 97.9. Well, good morning. It's 8 minutes after 8. Jeffrey Davis, Mega Morning Show, and Mega 97.9 Freestyle Explosion tickets. We got them for you. Starring Stevie B, Trenier's going to be there, George Lamond, Johnny O, and Seduction, plus many more. And let's do this. Rip from Reverse. Okay, 800-265-MEGA. I gave it away. 800-265-6342 for the big November 14th show at Sullivan Arena, the Mega Freestyle Explosion. Right now, 8 minutes after 8, we check traffic and Greg Lane.
1: Good morning. Boy, we've got some slowdown right now on southbound 41, starting at Bullard, and it's pretty much stop-and-go traffic past Ashland. And then on westbound 180, it is just a mess. 168 is backed up, and as you head into westbound 180, it just gets worse till you get to 41, and it's just stop-and-go traffic. So just expect some delays. On southbound 99, Ashland right now is where the brakes are applying, and it's pretty much stop-and-go past Olive Avenue on southbound 99. This report is brought to you by the all-new North Park Moto Casino, opening this October in Madera, right off the highway.
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0: 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Jeffrey Davis, Mega Morning Show. That would be riff in reverse right there. And we have freestyle tickets. 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
1: Fantasy Girl by Johnny O.
0: Oh, that's right. Congratulations. What's your name?
1: Angelie.
0: And where are you calling from?
1: Madera, California.
0: Pair of tickets coming up November 14th, Cellon Arena. Yes, it's the Mega Freestyle Explosion. Johnny O's going to be there, Stevie B, and so many more. Congratulations!
1: Yay! Thank you!
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0: Johnny O and Megan 97.9 Fantasy Girl at 8:23. Good morning, Jeffrey Davis. Megan Morning Show, and a lot going on this weekend, as well as looking down the road. And Rose has got some information for us. I've got a couple of things right now. First off, the 64th annual Greek Fest is happening this weekend. Starts at 11 this morning. And that's over at the St. George Greek Orthodox Church. We're there first in Clinton. I go every year. I'm going to go get some lamb shank tomorrow morning. Then he's going to get a big box of baklava. Enjoy great music and fun for the whole family all weekend long. That's happening today, tomorrow, and Sunday. 11 o'clock it starts each day. Also, if you're into it, 49th Annual Scottish Gathering and Games. That's at Kearney Park tomorrow. There's a sweet deal at mega979.com. Still some tickets available, so take advantage of that. That'll be a lot of fun. Rose Ortega, what's going on?
1: Thanks so much, Jeff. Fresno, I'm so excited. 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Tickets for Trans-Siberian Orchestra's 30th anniversary winter tour, The Ghosts of Christmas Eve, at the Save Mart Center will go on sale today at 10 o'clock. This is an incredible holiday rock spectacular. It's coming to town Thursday, December 3rd, 7 o'clock, presented by Mega 97.9. Get your tickets right away. It's definitely one of those shows that you'll want to make a family tradition for the holidays. And a portion of the proceeds go to Central Valley Honor Flight. Don't miss Boots in the Park tomorrow at Woodward Park, featuring Zach Topp, Mac McNown, and Jody Messina. And comedy fans, Gabriel Fluffy Iglesias hits the Big Fresno Fairs Paul Theater on Thursday, October 8th, followed by Tower of Power and War on Monday, October 12th, presented by Mega 97.9. Be listening for more details about those shows. Sports fans can also catch Fresno State Bulldogs home game is next Saturday, September 26th, 7 o'clock, against the Rice Owls. With your Mega Music and Entertainment Report, I'm Rose Ortega.
0: Very good. Thank you, Rose. At 8:25, we now check traffic with Greg Lane. Good morning.
2: Good morning. This report is brought to you by the all-new Northbrook Mono Casino opening this October in Madera, right off of Highway 99. We have a roadway closure, the on-ramp to southbound 41 from Blackstone, right by Chick-fil-A, is going to be closed starting at 9 this morning until noon. They will have some detours set up. We got some spilled material right now, and this is near Porterville. There's not a lot of details on what the material is. It's road 196 and Avenue 228, so look for some delay there. Also, on northbound 41 at Elkhorn, non-injury accident there. Eastbound 180 at eastbound 168, the connector is slow due to a non-injury accident.
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0: Valley's Old School, Mega 97.9, getting set for a Mega Music Marathon Workday kickoff. We got good stuff on the way from Ginuwine. Also, New Edition, Beyonce, and Smokey Robinson by request. It's all coming up, but you know, it's Friday morning. You know what that means. Friday morning, right around 8:30, we have the Ed Dina Mega Deal of the Week. Good morning, Ed Dina.
1: Hey, Jeffrey, good morning.
0: What's going on? How are you? Beautiful weather once again this weekend for all the things happening around town, that's for sure.
1: My gosh. Yeah.
0: You going to have some Greek food this weekend, maybe?
1: You know what? I would love to. We'll see how the weekend plays out because, I don't know, my boss is going to make me work this weekend.
0: Oh,
1: so
0: she is? Okay.
1: Kind of crazy.
0: Busy weekend. Come on out to Ed Dina's in Dinuba and Visalia. We have the Mega Deal of the Week. And now this threw me for a loop. I'm on here looking at it. It's got it's a 2001 Chrysler PT Cruiser, right?
1: It is. But the reason I picked this one out is because we're live right now at Mooney Boulevard, and we're having our monthly cars and coffee event.
0: Right.
1: And so we've got all these cool custom cruisers and, you know, classics that are here right now, and we got free donuts and coffee. And I'm like, you know, we've never done a borderline classic. And I have this little PT Cruiser that I bought at Barrett Jackson a few years ago, and it is the coolest vehicle known to man as far as if you wanted to have your business name on the side of this, or if you wanted to do Uber Eats or one of those delivery services, this thing is perfect. And it's like the mega deal that you will absolutely not believe.
0: Well, I was looking at the mileage.
1: Yes, yes. It's brand new. It's 10,000 original miles on this car.
0: Wow, 9,749, less than 10,000. That's amazing.
1: Yes. It's 10,000 miles, and this thing is awesome. It's a 2001 PT Cruiser custom cargo, which means they turned it into a little cargo van. So you open the back and it's all cargo area back there. It's got a custom stereo system, of course, air conditioning that blows ice cold. And this thing has 10,000 original miles.
0: Yeah, I'm looking looking at a picture right now on the website. Boy, what a nice looking vehicle. Mega979.com. Go there and look at it right now. And we're going to talk more about this car, but let's get that phone number right now. 559-391-1191 is the phone number directly to Ed Dina. You're going to answer the phone, right? Okay.
1: That is the Mega Prize line. You betcha.
0: Okay. 559-391-1191. Once again, 559-391-1191. So, yeah, when I pulled it up and I was looking at it, it's a beautiful.
1: Let me tell you the best part about this, Jeff.
0: Okay.
1: I paid back when I bought this at Barrett Jackson, I paid over $10,000 for it. I've owned it a few years. We've had it at car shows. It is so cool. But for the mega listeners this morning, the mega deal, are you ready?
0: How much?
1: 7979.
0: Wow, are you kidding
1: me? That is 7979. Yes. $7,900 bucks for a 10,000 mile custom cargo cruiser.
0: Yeah, it's almost brand new.
1: Yes, yes. Somebody's going to absolutely love this thing. And, you know, I kind of want to put my own logo on it, but, you know, I'm a Chevy dealer, so, you know, the whole Chrysler thing doesn't really work.
0: Yeah, I guess that doesn't really fit, right? Okay.
1: No, it doesn't. But somebody that wants to do an Uber Eats business or wants to put their business name on the side, and they've got copiers. So whatever you do, just go cruising in it.
0: Boy, this is really a nice looking vehicle. And
1: bring it to Cars and Coffee in 3 weeks.
0: $7,979. That's easy to remember.
1: $7,979.
0: Yes. Okay.
1: For our mega listeners, the number 559-391-1191, and I'm holding the phone right now.
0: Okay, so it goes straight to you. You answer it, and you make the deal with Ed, right? So be sure and
1: yes,
0: do that.
1: Do.
0: Again, 559-391-1191 for this 2001 PT Cruiser that is pretty much brand new. It's only got 9,749 miles on it for only $7,979. And it's a marginal classic, right?
1: Yes, it is a borderline classic. That's why we call it that.
0: Okay, borderline. That's right. Okay. I said marginal.
1: Yeah, borderline classics.
0: Okay.
1: Yep.
0: Once again, this call and talk to Ed right now. Oh, there
1: well,
0: it is.
1: Yep. The line is buzzing, so I better get it.
0: Okay, I'll talk to you later, Ed. Have a great weekend, and we'll talk to you next week.
1: Sounds good.
0: Okay.
1: Talk to you next week, Jeff.
0: All right. Okay. Bye. Okay, it is 8:43. Let's take one more look at traffic with Greg Lane.
2: Good morning. This report brought to you by the all-new Northport Mono Casino opening this October in Madera, right off of Highway 99. Got backup and some major slowdown on westbound 180, heading into both north and southbound 41. As far as 99 goes, things have gotten a lot better, and right now there's just a lot of cars between Clinton and Belmont, and then things start to get a little bit better on southbound 99. 180 moving along, coming off of 168 is moving. There is no delays or anything on 168 and that part of westbound.
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0: 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War is coming to the Big Fresno Fair. 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
10: I remember how shocked everyone was back in May when we learned NASCAR champion Kyle Busch died suddenly at age 41. His cause of death was complications of pneumonia that progressed to sepsis. Now, that's a term you may have heard before but not fully understand. Sepsis is the body's overwhelming response to an infection. I once heard someone describe it quite well as a small kitchen fire that sets off the sprinklers throughout the whole building. The response spreads far beyond the original problem. Blood pressure can crash, organs begin to fail. You can remember the warning signs with the acronym TIME. T for temperature that is too high or too low, I for signs of infection, M for mental changes like new confusion, and E is for extremely ill, severe pain, trouble breathing. Don't wait then, get to an emergency room. I'm Dr. Sanjay Gupta, helping you live a better life.
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Trans-Siberian Orchestra coming to town. The Ghost of Christmas Eve. 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

the Valley's Old School. 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Blue one with pretty skies. Yeah, it looks like a resort. It says Dreaming of Mexico. 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That's where you enter the info. 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Fosse, easy peasy. 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We're sending you there.

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I'm not being sarcastic, but I love it when Jeff leaves all the prep from the morning show here on the tables. It's the Valley's Old School. It's Mega 97.9 because today is Cheeseburger Day. It is also located in Old Friend Day, National Respect Day, and Rice Krispie Treat Day. 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

Friday needs to be Saturday. I'm saying it right now. This is the weekend is too short. The week is too long. Everybody's old school. It's a Mega 97.9. Thank you for coming to my TED Talk. 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

0: 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I'm getting ready for a Mega Music Marathon before I hand it off to Jess after 2. You know I gotta play some biz, right?
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the Valley's old school. It's Mega at 97.9. Just kind of want to put it out there that we're giving out more than one trip, okay? Dreams, Resort, and Spas. Yeah, they're hooking it up. More than one trip, so you and that familia from down the street, y'all can lock in maybe in Los Cabos for some golf. Maybe some facials in, what, Cancun? Yeah, get to the website, mega979.com.

Jess the Valley's old school. It's Mega 97.9. I am done here, but I leave you in good hands. Jess the Mixaholic after 2 with the afternoon drive. And he jumps into the mix at 5 o'clock. It's a good thing. Stick around for that. It's a good thing. For real. For real. Have a great weekend. Be a good neighbor. Increase the peace and stop running red lights. I do it for you. Catch you on Monday. 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

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You got some good friends, and you're like, hey, you know what? Let's get ourselves into win for this dream resort. 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All you got to do is go online right now, because it's you plus three. We'll fly you there. You pick the resort, right? 16 different dream resorts to choose from, guys. Seriously, on the beach, right, with some margaritas and tacos. Come on! You gotta love that. 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That sounds good. I want to go, too.

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If you got to clock out early today and you're feeling good, this one's for you, right? Boss let you out a little bit early today. Full day today, too, right? Yeah, you got paid for the full day. That's a good day.

All right, so we got this little online contest going on with this getaway dream resort and spa vacation to Mexico. 16 different resorts. Yeah, you get to pick and choose. 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

0: right, so if you notice, the weather's kind of changing. 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I'm going to paint my own house because I just can't afford it. I can do it myself. I really can. Right? I bought the pressure washer. Right, I'm halfway there. I haven't used it yet. I don't even know how to use it. And that's going to take off the paint. Anyways, I just got to get to it before we get into some cold weather because I'm not going to be outside in the rain painting. You're not supposed to do that, right? 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Yeah, there you go. A little PSA for you.
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All right, so we're getting you into win for the getaway dream resort and spa in Mexico. 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

0: Valley's Old School Megan 97.9. Let me change the music. All right, here we go. My uncle hit me up. He's all like, hey, mijo, I'm going to go to Fulton Street and sell some tires and things. I'm like, well, what's going on? He's like, well, they're shutting down, you know, Fulton Street and celebrating Hispanic heritage. I'm like, all right, bro. It's not the La Mate. You can't be selling things. What are you doing? I stopped him. There's no selling tires out there. We're celebrating Hispanic Heritage Month, and we're doing it with food, live music, family fun. Everyone is invited, and it's four blocks of just Latin culture going down, and I love it, man. Yes, sir. Go have some fun. Don't sell tires or anything like that. Look out for my uncle. All right? Yeah. Anyways, I'll be right back. It's Mega 97.9.
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3: Just south of Fresno, we have a multi-vehicle accident southbound 99 at the American Avenue exit. Near Sunnyside, we have a two-vehicle accident at North and Temperance Avenues. West of Fowler, we have a two-vehicle accident at Chestnut and Adams Avenues. And just south of Tipton, we have a two-vehicle accident northbound 99 at the Avenue 120 exit. This traffic report is brought to you by Chichansey Gold Reserve.
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3: Here in Fresno, we have reports of debris in the roadway northbound 99 at the Herndon Avenue exit. In Malaga, we have a multi-vehicle accident southbound 99 at the Central Avenue exit. Near Sunnyside, we have a two-vehicle accident at North and Temperance Avenues. And west of Fowler, we have a two-vehicle accident at Chestnut and Adams Avenues. This traffic report is brought to you by Chichansa Gold Reserve.

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Yes, sir. The familia is getting all together, right? Hispanic Heritage Month going down the Fulton Street. Everyone's talking about it, man. Four blocks of pure fun. 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